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It's Retro Hits with Mop Possums on 41 on WBTM.

in a world that seems restless, where so many people have depression, maybe that's you, anxiety, suicide is on the rise. So many people don't see a way out in a world full of chaos. Jesus says, come to me, all who are weary and heavy burdened, and I will give you rest. Will you answer? It's me, Donald, here. We want you to know we love you. 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Have a blessed day.

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0: 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My name is Pastor Tyler from Bethlehem Baptist Church. 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

0: Hey, is that a faucet running?
1: Nope, that's not a faucet. That's a river rushing through the forest.
0: It is?
1: Yeah, forest rivers provide over 100 million people with clean water to drink. The water comes straight from the forest to us, in fact.
0: What? I can't hear you because of the vacuum.
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0: Cool. 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
1: It's a Friday dance party. I got them
0: moves. Back-to-back dance hits to get you moving into the weekend. Starting after the 8 o'clock news, the Friday dance party. I'm bringing sexy back. 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

tell him it's okay. We've already checked under the bed and in the closet. There are no monsters. 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

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NPCFC is dedicated to distributing food to low and fixed income families in the northern portion of Pennsylvania County, which includes the region from Tight Squeeze north to the Campbell County line. The goal is to improve the quality of life of those in need and give them hope for the future. If you'd like to volunteer your time to this cause, call Northern Pennsylvania County Food Center at 434-248-0147.

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Josh in with you. Good morning. Thank you so much, as always, for waking up with us. Hope your morning is going smoothly. I know it's early, but you got this. Russell Dickerson on the way. The Imagine

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WBTM with Russell Dickerson. Mostly cloudy today, looking for a high in the mid-60s. Could see some showers off and on for the next little bit here, but it's going away.

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She describes book deserts as places that are virtually bereft of books in a community where children cannot afford books and parents who are working and don't have time take them to the library. Her idea is to create some excitement and adventure around reading. I love the big trolley. It's a signature piece. You'll see it all over. I think it makes perfect sense. It's really cool that she's able to put that together. And as I mentioned, we've got somebody like that right here in our community. Jennifer Williams does a phenomenal job getting information and books, and she's got the goal of a million that she is steadily working her way towards. So it's nice to see that happening in Baltimore, but also know that we've got awesome work being done here as well. Another-

Stevie Nicks with the Edge of 17 on 102.5 1330 WBTM. And we've got a hero like this in our neck of the woods, but we're going to start by talking about a lady in Baltimore. Her name's Ms. Mays. She is known as the Radical Street Librarian. She set out to eliminate the city's book deserts by delivering free books to hundreds of children. But she's using a green and gold trolley.

sad, sad song on a tiny violin. For the man at the bar confessing his sins.

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3: Good morning. With the latest, I'm Ryan Stone. A Danville City Jail inmate has died following an extended stay at a hospital. Danville Sheriff Mike Mondel said in a press release that 60-year-old Jeanette Staten died in Central Hospital in Lynchburg at 6:57 p.m. on Tuesday. Staten was incarcerated on March 7, 2025 on second-degree murder and larceny charges. She came to jail with significant pre-existing health conditions. After a scheduled doctor's appointment on October 3, 2026, she was referred and then directly admitted to Central Hospital in Lynchburg. She had been at the hospital until the time of her death. Staten's next of kin has been notified along with an investigator from the medical examiner's office in Roanoke. The Department of Corrections will be notified in accordance with the Code of Virginia. Staten was arrested for the death of 78-year-old Arvell Shrewsbury, who was in her care at the time of his death. Staten reportedly told a family member that she had killed Shrewsbury over a week before his body was found. She and Shrewsbury reportedly got into an altercation that led to her pushing him down the steps. Staten then hit Shrewsbury in the head with a piece of wood and locked him in the basement. In May of 2025, a judge ordered Staten to undergo mental health treatment after her attorney argued that she was unable to understand the court proceedings due to her mental health. She was scheduled to appear in court again in October. A car chase that involved gunfire ended in South Boston on Wednesday morning, and the suspect is still on the loose. Early Wednesday morning, Person County Sheriff's Office deputies were notified through the agency's Flock automated license plate reader system of a reported stolen vehicle traveling in Person County. A Person County Sheriff's Office deputy located the vehicle in the 2600 block of Durham Road and confirmed that the vehicle had been reported as stolen from Wake County. The deputy attempted to initiate a traffic stop near Patterson Drive, and the suspect did not yield. The vehicle pursuit was initiated and the suspect began firing shots at the deputy from the moving vehicle. Person County Sheriff's Office deputies pursued the vehicle and attempted to deploy stop sticks. However, the deployment was unsuccessful. The pursuit continued northbound on US 501 Boston Road in Halifax. The South Boston Police Department was notified and assisted with the pursuit. South Boston Police Department officers were successful in deploying stop sticks and assumed primary responsibility for the pursuit. A short time later, the stolen vehicle was located abandoned and unattended. The vehicle was seized and transported back to Person County for further investigation and evidence processing. There were no injuries from the chase. This investigation remains ongoing, and additional information will be released as it becomes available and appropriate. The South Boston Police Department is asking any resident within the following areas to check their cameras for suspicious activity or people around the time frame of 1:05 to 2:20 a.m. The area of Seymour Drive and Ellison Avenue, including Ward Street, Beard Street, Fenton Street, Jeffers Street, Edmondson Avenue, Traver Avenue, Stebbins Street, Yancey Avenue, Grove Avenue, and Marshall Avenue. Anyone with information is asked to contact the South Boston Police Department at 434-575-7273. And now you're up to date. I'm Ryan Stone.
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Lady Gaga alongside Bruno Mars on your home for back-to-back big hits. 102.5 1330 WBTM. Josh hanging out with you. Thank you, as always, for allowing us to be a part of your morning. More of your favorites coming up. We got DJ Snake in the mix. Taylor Swift 2. Right now, it's Ed Sheeran.

0: It's Ed Sheeran on WBTM. Got a look at your forecast on the way. Also, now that we're a couple of days in, got some reasons to share with you why fall is the best.
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3: Mostly cloudy with a chance of showers early on this morning. Looking for a high of 66. Wind gusts up to 24 miles an hour. Cloudy tonight, but should clear off late. Lows down to 45. Sunny for your finally Friday, a high of 71. Tomorrow night, clear, lows 49. And on Saturday, sunny, a high of 77. And that's a look at weather from 102.5 at 1330.

DJ Snake and Justin Bieber on 102.5 1330 WBTM. And we're into fall now, and we're actually been able to enjoy the temps at least a little bit. I don't think we're totally away from the heat waves, but here are some things you could look forward to as these fall temps and fall days settle in. Maybe some sweater weather, some open windows at night. Wouldn't hate that idea. Apple picking. I know a lot of folks love to do that. Pumpkin patches. Oh, yes, they are very, very busy. The fall foods, apple cider donuts, pumpkin spice everything. Plenty of different options for you there, too. Leaf peeping. A lot of folks will take drives out in the country. The parkway is an awesome option if you've never made that drive. Visiting corn mazes. I mean, Halloween, certainly an option.

0: 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The latest from the award-winning WBTM Newsroom. Right after this, it's Neighbor versus Neighbor, Under the Lights.
1: 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Dan River will look to bounce back following the loss to Martinsville on Friday and try to beat Appomattox for the first time since 2014.
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1: Good morning. With the latest, I'm Ryan Stone. A Danville police officer that was arrested earlier this week following a shooting incident had his first court appearance on Wednesday. 22-year-old Jaquan Morton appeared virtually in court on Wednesday due to security concerns. Morton was arrested on Monday following a shooting incident that occurred on Sunday morning. Danville police say they received a report on Sunday morning of a vehicle being struck by gunfire while traveling southbound on South Main Street just before the Route 29 Expressway. The initial investigation found that a sedan was traveling southbound on South Main Street, occupied by a male and a female, when a silver SUV sped up to them from behind. As the SUV approached, multiple rounds were fired from the SUV into the sedan. There were no injuries in the shooting. An investigation developed Morton as the suspect. Morton and one of the people that were in the vehicle are known to each other. Morton was apprehended on Monday morning following a multi-jurisdiction and multi-state effort to locate him. He has been charged with two counts of attempted malicious wounding, shooting into an occupied vehicle, use of

0: a firearm in the commission of a felony, discharging a firearm from within a motor vehicle, reckless handling of a firearm, and discharging a firearm within the city limits. Morton has been placed on leave without pay pending further administrative action pursuant to the Law Enforcement Officers Procedural Guarantee Act. During the hearing, Morton said his parents are working on getting him an attorney. His preliminary hearing has not yet been scheduled. A man was arrested in Rockingham County on Tuesday for a larceny that occurred earlier this year. The Rockingham County Sheriff's Office says that 21-year-old Timothy Branch was taken into custody on Tuesday for a larceny stemming from an investigation of theft from the 1400 block of NC 87 in Eden on March 13th. Branch was also wanted on a felony fugitive warrant and felony parole violation. Branch was taken into custody without incident and taken before the Rockingham County Magistrate, where he was issued a $102,500 secured bond and has a hold for the parole violation. Branch was placed in the Rockingham County Sheriff's Office detention facility. Stay Hood Foundation and Epic Health Partners will hold the first Next Level Athletes Summit in Danville next week. The special guest speaker will be former Carolina Panther Captain Munnerlin and NIL liaison Sean Dudley. Danville City Councilman and Stay Hood founder Bryant Hood spoke to us about what young athletes will get out of the summit.
1: Well, first, they're going to find out exactly what NILs are, how to prepare for it, but also how to prepare just for life skills themselves, especially starting out as a young athlete. Of course, it's open to all youth, the community, parents, directors, coaches alike, but it's the message, the encouragement, and just giving stories of examples of how NILs are able to assist and what it can mean for furthering your future.
0: The summit is free for young athletes and the public and will be held on Saturday, October 3rd at the Boys and Girls Club at 123 Foster Street in Danville. And now you're up to date. I'm Ryan Stone.
2: From the field to the track to the court, here's WBTM Sports.
0: Chatham's Wyatt Reynolds was named the Dogwood District Golfer of the Year after shooting a 77 in the district tournament earlier this week. Reynolds helped lead Chatham to a third-place finish. The Ann River Wildcats won the Dogwood District Championship. The UVA football team will look to bounce back this weekend following the loss to West Virginia. On Saturday, the Hoos will host Delaware for the UVA Strong Game. The UVA Strong Game is dedicated to the memory of former players Lavelle Davis Jr., Devin Chandler, and Deshaun Perry, who were killed in an on-campus shooting in November of 2022. Head coach Tony Elliott spoke on Tuesday about the game.
3: It's also a privilege to be able to carry forward, you know, the legacies of Lavelle, Devin, and Deshaun. There's not a day that goes by that I don't think about those young men. There's not a day that goes by that I don't think about their families and pray for their families. I know how hard it's been for me. I can only imagine how difficult it is for their families, and excited to have, you know, all three of the moms here this weekend. It's going to be awesome. And so my ask, and I don't ask for much, is just, man, we show up and we be UVA strong for them.
0: Both teams are 2-1 entering the matchup. The game will get underway at 6 on Saturday on ACC Network. In Major League Baseball action, the Baltimore Orioles swept a doubleheader from the Blue Jays with identical scores of 4-2. The Orioles improved to 78-81 with the wins. The Atlanta Braves beat the Reds 3-2 in 10 innings to improve to 93-65. And the Yankees beat the Rays 9-2 and are now 91-67 on the season. With sports, I'm Ryan Stone.

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1: weather. Mostly cloudy with a chance of scattered showers this morning. Looking for high 66 tonight. Cloud cover to start should clear off. Lows down to 45. Sunny tomorrow, high 71. Tomorrow night, clear, lows 49. And on Saturday, sunny, a high of 77. And that's a look at weather from 102.5 at 1330.
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0: Benson Boone with Beautiful Things on 102.5 1330 WBTM. 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
1: I'm

Mostly cloudy with a chance of showers early on this morning. Looking for a high of 66. Wind gusts up to 24 miles an hour. Cloudy tonight, but should clear off late. Lows down to 45. Sunny for your finally Friday, a high of 71. Tomorrow night, clear, lows 49. And on Saturday, sunny, a high of 77. And that's a look at weather from 102.5 at 1330.

Celine Dion on Big Hits 102.5 1330 WBTM. And is there anything Shaquille O'Neal doesn't do? I mean, come on. He is a franchisee with the folks at Papa John's. He has been through numerous law enforcement agencies in his locale. Of course, he's got his NBA time, his career, his family. He's got a video game. Yep, at least one that I know of. Well, let's add another level to this. He's now an honorary FBI special agent. He graduated from the National Academy.

Academy, where he trained alongside law enforcement professionals. He also gave a speech during the graduation, and he said, some of you will go back to your regular job, some of you will go to specialized training, some of you will go do what I do, be undercover. Well, I was undercover, but I just want to say I appreciate you guys so much. Congratulations. I am not here for this. I'm here for you. Also, if you see Charles Barkley, arrest him. I love Shaq and Charles's dynamic on the NBA Nightly Show. It's amazing.

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3: Good morning. With the latest, I'm Ryan Stone. A car chase that involved gunfire ended in South Boston on Wednesday morning, and the suspect is still on the loose. Early Wednesday morning, Person County Sheriff's Office deputies were notified through the agency's Flock automated license plate reader system of a reported stolen vehicle traveling in Person County. A Person County Sheriff's Office deputy

0: located the vehicle in the 2600 block of Durham Road and confirmed that the vehicle had been reported as stolen from Wake County. The deputy attempted to initiate a traffic stop near Patterson Drive, and the suspect did not yield. The vehicle pursuit was initiated, and the suspect began firing shots at the deputy from the moving vehicle. Person County Sheriff's Office deputies pursued the vehicle and attempted to deploy stop sticks. However, the deployment was unsuccessful. The pursuit continued northbound on U.S. 501 Boston Road in Halifax. The South Boston Police Department was notified and assisted with the pursuit. South Boston Police Department officers were successful in deploying stop sticks and assumed primary responsibility for the pursuit. A short time later, the stolen vehicle was located abandoned and unattended. The vehicle was seized and transported back to Person County for further investigation and evidence processing. There were no injuries from the chase. The South Boston Police Department is asking any resident within the following areas to check their cameras for suspicious activity or people around the time frame of 1:05 to 2:20 a.m. The area of Seymour Drive and Ellison Avenue, including Ward Street, Beard Street, Fenton Street, Jeffers Street, Edmondson Avenue, Traver Avenue, Stebbins Street, Yancey Avenue, Grove Avenue, and Marshall Avenue. A Danville police officer that was arrested earlier this week following a shooting incident had his first court appearance on Wednesday. 22-year-old Jaquan Morton appeared virtually in court on Wednesday due to security concerns. Morton was arrested on Monday following a shooting incident that occurred on Sunday morning. Danville police say they received a report on Sunday morning of a vehicle being struck by gunfire while traveling southbound on South Main Street just before the Route 29 Expressway. There were no injuries in the shooting. An investigation developed Morton as the suspect. Morton and one of the people that were in the vehicle are known to each other. Morton was apprehended on Monday morning following a multi-jurisdiction and multi-state effort to locate him. He has been charged with two counts of attempted malicious wounding, shooting into an occupied vehicle, use of a firearm in the commission of a felony, discharging a firearm from within a motor vehicle, reckless handling of a firearm, and discharging a firearm within the city limits. During the hearing, Morton said his parents are working on getting him an attorney. A Danville City Jail inmate has died following an extended stay at a hospital. Danville Sheriff Mike Mondel said in a press release that 60-year-old Jeanette Staten died in Central Hospital in Lynchburg at 6:57 p.m. on Tuesday. Staten was incarcerated on March 7, 2025 on second-degree murder and larceny charges. After a scheduled doctor's appointment on October 3, 2026, she was referred and then directly admitted to Central Hospital in Lynchburg. She had been at the hospital until the time of her death. Staten's next of kin has been notified along with an investigator from the medical examiner's office in Roanoke. Staten was arrested for the death of 78-year-old Arvell Shrewsbury, who was in her care at the time of his death. Staten reportedly told a family member that she had killed Shrewsbury over a week before his body was found. She and Shrewsbury reportedly got into an altercation that led to her pushing him down the steps. Staten then hit Shrewsbury in the head with a piece of wood and locked him in the basement. In May of 2025, a judge ordered Staten to undergo mental health treatment after her attorney argued that she was unable to understand the court proceedings due to her mental health. She was scheduled to appear in court again in October. And now you're up to date. I'm Ryan Stone.
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It's 102.5 1330 WBTM. Josh in with you on this Thursday, the 24th of September. It is National Punctuation Day. It's also National Cherries Jubilee Day. So it's really only these two. So we've got room to grow our national days here. Just putting that out there. Should we find something? Here's Wang Chung.

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1: weather. Mostly cloudy with a chance of showers early on this morning. Looking for a high of 66. Wind gusts up to 24 miles an hour. Cloudy tonight, but should clear off late. Lows down to 45. Sunny for your finally Friday, a high of 71. Tomorrow night, clear, lows 49. And on Saturday, sunny, a high of 77. And that's a look at weather from 102.5 at 1330.

Avicii with Wake Me Up on 102.5 1330 WBTM. And, you know, it's hard to imagine candy corn getting more diverse. It's also nauseating, I'll be honest, because I hate the stuff. But now there's candy corn beer. Apparently, the folks at Shock Top have unveiled a new candy corn wheat limited edition beer they've created with

Spirit Halloween. It's 5% ABV, so definitely an adult option. And they say it's already available at several retailers. And the flavor, someone who tried it said the sweetness is surprisingly restrained while still very much tasting like wheat beer. The candy corn flavor is present, but it's a little more of a Halloween flourish than, you know, something beating you over the head with a plastic pumpkin full of sugar.

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0: 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Right after this, it's Neighbor versus Neighbor, Under the Lights.
1: This week's Southside Showdown takes us to Ringo as the Dan River Wildcats host Appomattox in their Dogwood District opener. Dan River will look to bounce back following the loss to Martinsville on Friday and try to beat Appomattox for the first time since 2014.
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1: Good morning. With the latest, I'm Ryan Stone. A Danville City Jail inmate has died following an extended stay at a hospital. Danville Sheriff Mike Mondel said in a press release that 60-year-old Jeanette Staten died in Central Hospital in Lynchburg at 6:57 p.m. on Tuesday. Staten was incarcerated on March 7, 2025 on second-degree murder and larceny charges. She came to jail with significant pre-existing health conditions. After a scheduled doctor's appointment on October 3, 2026, she was referred and then directly admitted to Central Hospital in Lynchburg. She had been at the hospital until the time of her death. Staten's next of kin has been notified along with an investigator from the medical examiner's office in Roanoke. The Department of Corrections will be notified in accordance with the Code of Virginia. Staten was arrested for the death of 78-year-old Arvell Shrewsbury, who was in her care at the time of his death. Staten reportedly told a family member that she had killed Shrewsbury over a week before his body was found. She and Shrewsbury reportedly got into an altercation that led to her pushing him down the steps. Staten then hit Shrewsbury in the head with a piece of wood and locked him in the basement. In May of 2025, a judge ordered Staten to undergo mental health treatment after her attorney argued that she was unable to understand the court proceedings due to her mental health. She was scheduled to appear in court again in October. A car chase that involved gunfire ended in South Boston on Wednesday morning, and the suspect is still on the loose. Early Wednesday morning, Person County Sheriff's Office deputies were notified through the agency's Flock automated license plate reader system of a reported stolen vehicle traveling in Person County. A Person County Sheriff's Office deputy located the vehicle in the 2600 block of Durham Road and confirmed that the vehicle had been reported as stolen from Wake County. The deputy attempted to initiate a traffic stop near Patterson Drive, and the suspect did not yield. The vehicle pursuit was initiated and the suspect began firing shots at the deputy from the moving vehicle. Person County Sheriff's Office deputies pursued the vehicle and attempted to deploy stop sticks. However, the deployment was unsuccessful. The pursuit continued northbound on US 501 Boston Road into Halifax. The South Boston Police Department was notified and assisted with the pursuit. South Boston Police Department officers were successful in deploying stop sticks and assumed primary responsibility for the pursuit. A short time later, the stolen vehicle was located abandoned and unattended. The vehicle was seized and transported back to Person County for further investigation and evidence processing. There were no injuries from the chase. This investigation remains ongoing, and additional information will be released as it becomes available and appropriate. The South Boston Police Department is asking any resident within the following areas to check their cameras for suspicious activity or people around the time frame of 1:05 to 2:20 a.m. The area of Seymour Drive and Ellison Avenue, including Ward Street, Beard Street, Fenton Street, Jeffers Street, Edmondson Avenue, Traver Avenue, Stebbins Street, Yancey Avenue, Grove Avenue, and Marshall Avenue. Anyone with information is asked to contact the South Boston Police Department at 434-575-7273. And now you're up to date. I'm Ryan Stone.
0: From the field to the track to the court, here's WBTM Sports.
1: Chatham's Wyatt Reynolds was named the Dogwood District Golfer of the Year after shooting a 77 in the district tournament earlier this week. Reynolds helped lead Chatham to a third-place finish. The Ann River Wildcats won the Dogwood District Championship. The UVA football team will look to bounce back this weekend following the loss to West Virginia. On Saturday, the Hoos will host Delaware for the UVA Strong Game. The UVA Strong Game is dedicated to the memory of former players Lavelle Davis Jr., Devin Chandler, and Deshaun Perry, who were killed in an on-campus shooting in November of 2022. Head coach Tony Elliott spoke on Tuesday about the game.
3: It's also a privilege to be able to carry forward, you know, the legacies of Lavelle, Devin, and Deshaun. There's not a day that goes by that I don't think about those young men. There's not a day that goes by that I don't think about their families and pray for their families. I know how hard it's been for me. I can only imagine how difficult

0: it is for their families, and excited to have, you know, all three of the moms here this weekend. It's going to be awesome. And so my ask, and I don't ask for much, is just, man, we show up and we be UVA strong for them.
1: Both teams are 2-1 entering the matchup. The game will get underway at 6 on Saturday on ACC Network. In Major League Baseball action, the Baltimore Orioles swept a doubleheader from the Blue Jays with identical scores of 4-2. The Orioles improved to 78-81 with the wins. The Atlanta Braves beat the Reds 3-2 in 10 innings to improve to 93-65. And the Yankees beat the Rays 9-2 and are now 91-67 on the season. With sports, I'm Ryan Stone. 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
2: Weather. Mostly cloudy with a chance of scattered showers this morning. Looking for highs 66 tonight. Cloud cover to start, should clear off. Lows down to 45. Sunny tomorrow, high 71. Tomorrow night, clear, lows 49. And on Saturday, sunny, a high of 77. And that's a look at weather from 102.5 at 1330.
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0: is The Sledge on your home for back-to-back big hits. 102.5, 1330, WBTM. And coming up this afternoon, Alex has a whole new set of questions for you with Mama Possums on 41. It's Mama's Trivia. 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
0: WBTM Weather. Mostly cloudy with a chance of showers early on this morning. Looking for a high of 66. Wind gusts up to 24 miles an hour. Cloudy tonight, but should clear off late. Lows down to 45. Sunny for your finally Friday, a high of 71. Tomorrow night, clear, lows 49. And on Saturday, sunny, a high of 77. And that's a look at weather from 102.5 at 1330.

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And the new season of The Voice is underway. And it's amazing to me, if you look at the staple of artists who auditioned but never won, but have done their best to make it mainstream. This is crazy. And this is just a small selection. Luke Combs auditioned in front of producers and was told he's too boring for television. Do you know what that dude is doing now? It's crazy. Chapel Roan, when she was 15, producers said she auditioned, didn't even look up from their phone. Absolutely mind-boggling. Morgan Wallen, he made it to the show on season 6, eliminated during the playoffs. Maren Morris was rejected by American Idol. Lainey Wilson auditioned 7 times, never made it to the part where they turned the chairs. Camila Cabello passed the audition with producers, but never got in front of the coaches. And Anthony Ramos was cut in the first round. All of these people, highly successful in the music industry. They didn't even make the show, hardly.

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4: Good morning. With the latest, I'm Ryan Stone. A Danville police officer that was arrested earlier this week following a shooting incident had his first court appearance on Wednesday. 22-year-old Jaquan Morton appeared virtually in court on Wednesday due to security concerns. Morton was arrested on Monday following a shooting incident that occurred on Sunday morning. Danville police say they received a report on Sunday morning of a vehicle being struck by gunfire while traveling southbound on South Main Street just before the Route 29 Expressway. The initial investigation found that a sedan was traveling southbound on South Main Street occupied by a male and a female when a silver SUV sped up to them from behind. As the SUV approached, multiple rounds were fired from the SUV into the sedan. There were no injuries in the shooting. An investigation developed Morton as the suspect. Morton and one of the people that were in the vehicle are known to each other. Morton was apprehended on Monday morning following a multi-jurisdiction and multi-state effort to locate him. He has been charged with

0: two counts of attempted malicious wounding, shooting into an occupied vehicle, use of a firearm in the commission of a felony, discharging a firearm from within a motor vehicle, reckless handling of a firearm, and discharging a firearm within the city limits. Morton has been placed on leave without pay pending further administrative action pursuant to the Law Enforcement Officers Procedural Guarantee Act. During the hearing, Morton said his parents are working on getting him an attorney. His preliminary hearing has not yet been scheduled. A man was arrested in Rockingham County on Tuesday for a larceny that occurred earlier this year. The Rockingham County Sheriff's Office says that 21-year-old Timothy Branch was taken into custody on Tuesday for a larceny stemming from an investigation of theft from the 1400 block of NC 87 in Eden on March 13th. Branch was also wanted on a felony fugitive warrant and felony parole violation. Branch was taken into custody without incident and taken before the Rockingham County Magistrate, where he was issued a $102,500 secured bond and has a hold for the parole violation. Branch was placed in the Rockingham County Sheriff's Office detention facility. Stay Hood Foundation and Epic Health Partners will hold the first Next Level Athlete Summit in Danville next week. The special guest speaker will be former Carolina Panther Captain Munnerlin and NIL liaison Sean Dudley. Danville City Councilman and Stay Hood founder Bryant Hood spoke to us about what young athletes will get out of the summit.
1: Well, first, they're going to find out exactly what NILs are, how to prepare for it, but also how to prepare just for life skills themselves, especially starting out as a young athlete. Of course, it's open to all youth, the community, parents, directors, coaches alike, but it's the message, the encouragement, and just giving stories of examples of how NILs are able to assist and what it can mean for furthering your future.
0: The summit is free for young athletes and the public and will be held on Saturday, October 3rd at the Boys and Girls Club at 123 Foster Street in Danville. And now you're up to date. I'm Ryan Stone.
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Chapel Roan and Good Luck Babe on 102.5, 1330 WBTM. Good morning. Josh hanging out with you as always. Thank you for letting us be a part of your day. More of your favorites on the way. Elton John, Teddy Swims. Right now, it's fun.

0: 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Got an update to look at your forecast on the way. 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And no, this is not like the stock report. This will blow your mind.
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6: Mostly cloudy with a chance of showers early on this morning. Looking for a high of 66. Wind gusts up to 24 miles an hour. Cloudy tonight, but should clear off late. Lows down to 45. Sunny for your finally Friday, a high of 71. Tomorrow night, clear, lows 49. And on Saturday, sunny, a high of 77. And that's a look at weather from 102.5 at 1330.

Zed with Maren Morrison Gray on WBTM. It's the middle, and I'd wager most all of us have had that awkward moment where someone seems clueless about something super basic, and you have a decision. Should you casually chuckle in case it's a joke? Do you maybe ignore it? Or do you break it down and explain it to them? Folks online have been sharing the wildest things they've had to explain to other adults, and I wanted to kind of cherry pick some of my favorites. Someone said to me, Anne Frank is a fictional character. Oh my gosh. I walked in the break room just in time to stop a coworker from cooking a can of corn in the microwave. An unopened can of corn. What is wrong with people? I was telling my sister about how two friends of mine drove to Alaska. She asked, how does that work? I told her that you cross the border into Canada and drive the rest of the way. She said, but Alaska's an island. Oh, no. The sister is one of those people that believes the Alaska and Hawaii are neighbors.

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1: Are you dealing with some things in life that are too heavy for you to carry? Have you ever considered reaching out to Jesus? Hi, this is Pastor Josh Shates with City of Hope Church in Chatham, Virginia. Pray this prayer with me to give him your life. Jesus, I'm done carrying this weight alone. I give you my life. I put my faith in you. If you pray that prayer, I'd like to talk to you about your new journey with Christ. Give me a call at 434-250-4506. God bless.

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5: Good morning. With the latest, I'm Ryan Stone. A car chase that involved gunfire ended in South Boston on Wednesday morning, and the suspect is still on the loose. Early Wednesday morning, Person County Sheriff's Office deputies were notified through the agency's Flock automated license plate reader system of a reported stolen vehicle traveling in Person County. A Person County Sheriff's Office deputy located the vehicle in the 2600 block of Durham Road and confirmed that the vehicle had been reported as stolen from Wake County. The deputy attempted to initiate a traffic stop near Patterson Drive, and the suspect did not yield. The vehicle pursuit was initiated, and the suspect began firing shots at the deputy from the moving vehicle. Person County Sheriff's Office deputies pursued the vehicle and attempted to deploy stop sticks. However, the deployment was unsuccessful. The pursuit continued northbound on US 501 Boston Road into Halifax. The South Boston Police Department was notified and assisted with the pursuit. South Boston Police Department officers were successful in deploying stop sticks and assumed primary responsibility for the pursuit. A short time later, the stolen vehicle was located abandoned and unattended. The vehicle was seized and transported back to Person County for further investigation and evidence processing. There were no injuries from the chase. The South Boston Police Department is asking any resident within the following areas to check their cameras for suspicious activity or people around the time frame of 1:05 to 2:20 a.m. The area of Seymour Drive and Ellison Avenue, including Ward Street, Beard Street, Fenton Street, Jeffers Street, Edmondson Avenue, Traver Avenue, Stebbins Street, Yancey Avenue, Grove Avenue, and Marshall Avenue. A Danville police officer that was arrested earlier this week following a shooting incident had his first court appearance on Wednesday. 22-year-old Jaquan Morton appeared virtually in court on Wednesday due to security concerns. Morton was arrested on Monday following a shooting incident that occurred on Sunday morning. Danville police say they received a report on Sunday morning of a vehicle being struck by gunfire while traveling southbound on South Main Street just before the Route 29 Expressway. There were no injuries in the shooting. An investigation developed Morton as the suspect. Morton and one of the people that were in the vehicle are known to each other. Morton was apprehended on Monday morning following a multi-jurisdiction and multi-state effort to locate him. He has been charged with two counts of attempted malicious wounding, shooting into an occupied vehicle, use of a firearm in the commission of a felony, discharging a firearm from within a motor vehicle, reckless handling of a firearm, and discharging a firearm within the city limits. During the hearing, Morton said his parents are working on getting him an attorney. A Danville City Jail inmate has died following an extended stay at a hospital. Danville Sheriff Mike Mondel said in a press release that 60-year-old Jeanette Staten died in Central Hospital in Lynchburg at 6:57 p.m. on Tuesday. Staten was incarcerated on March 7, 2025 on second-degree murder and larceny charges. After a scheduled doctor's appointment on October 3, 2026, she was referred and then directly admitted to Central Hospital in Lynchburg. She had been at the hospital until at the time of her death. Staten's next of kin has been notified along with an investigator from the medical examiner's office in Roanoke. Staten was arrested for the death of 78-year-old Arvell Shrewsbury, who was in her care at the time of his death. Staten reportedly told a family member that she had killed Shrewsbury over a week before his body was found. She and Shrewsbury reportedly got into an altercation that led to her pushing him down the steps. Staten then hit Shrewsbury in the head with a piece of wood and locked him in the basement. In May of 2025, a judge ordered Staten to undergo mental health treatment after her attorney argued that she was unable to understand the court proceedings due to her mental health. She was scheduled to appear in court again in October. And now you're up to date. I'm Ryan Stone.
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1: Mostly cloudy with a chance of scattered showers this morning. Looking for highs 66 tonight. Cloud cover to start, should clear off, lows down to 45. Sunny tomorrow, high 71. Tomorrow night, clear, lows 49. And on Saturday, sunny, a high of 77. And that's a look at weather from 102.5 at 1330.
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Mostly cloudy with a chance of showers early on this morning. Looking for a high of 66. Wind gusts up to 24 miles an hour. Cloudy tonight, but should clear off late. Lows down to 45. Sunny for your final day Friday, a high of 71. Tomorrow night, clear, lows 49. And on Saturday, sunny, a high of 77. And that's a look at weather from 102.5 at 1330.

Sarah with Beautiful on Big Hits 102.5 1330 WBTM. And South Park, we all know, has switched to South America this year. And they are pulling out all the stops. Country star Brad Paisley is back in the world of South Park, recently writing and performing a song that appeared during the premiere. It's not his first time on the show. And yeah, he was himself in 2012. He's been a longtime fan of the series. And I think this is just the first of many that will take to the South Park.

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Lionel Richie with Hello on 102.5 1330 WBTM. More of your favorite back-to-back big hits as we roll along this morning. Josh in with you. Ella Langley coming up. Got some James Taylor, too. Right now, it's Morgan Wallen.

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Ella Langley in Choosing Texas on 102.5 1330 WBTM. And I want to take you on a trip down memory lane. It may not be that far, but it's still a trip nonetheless. We want to go back to the first time or the last time you met someone for the first time. I had to say that like twice before I started this. Maybe a neighbor, friend's friend, coworker, car salesman. I mean, anybody. Did you shake hands or was it a hug? A new poll asked Americans that very question. How do you usually greet each of the following when you see them? And for someone we've just met, 51% go with a handshake. 18% wave or a nod. 12% said, nothing physical. Just, hey, how are you? 5% greeted the stranger with a hug. Now, I think that's a very, very bold thing for 5% of people. Now, it may be a stranger to you, maybe friends with someone else, but you don't have that dynamic. What are you doing? There are 2% that will greet the person with a kiss on the cheek. I would wager that falls into more of a European culture than it would here, or maybe someone's grandmother. There is that. And then, of course, there's the romantic partners where it's the reverse. I don't know. I just the extreme huggers. Now, I'm a hugger. Don't get me wrong. I like my hugs. But don't start with that. Do not start with that. We got to get.

Mostly cloudy with a chance of scattered showers this morning. Looking for highs 66 tonight. Cloud cover to start should clear off. Lows down to 45. Sunny tomorrow, high 71. Tomorrow night, clear, lows 49. And on Saturday, sunny, a high of 77. And that's a look at weather from 102.5 at 1330.

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1: 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And it's thanks to Mama Possums on Route 41, playing the best of the 60s and 70s. Got some 50s sprinkled in that mix as well. And again, you're picking the playlist at 793-1330. 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

Bill Withers and Lean On Me on WBTM. That's going to wrap it up for me this morning. Thank you, as always, for letting me be a part of your morning, along with my cast of characters, mainly Ryan Stone. Got more of your favorites on the way. Have a great rest of your day. I'll talk to you tomorrow.

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Mostly cloudy skies, breezy with wind gusts of 24 miles an hour, looking for a high of 66. Tonight, clouds should move on out of here, lows down to 45. For tomorrow, sunny, a high of 71. Tomorrow night, clear, lows 49. And on Saturday, sunny with a high of 77.

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5: It's neighbor versus

Plenty of cloud cover as we move throughout the day. Wind gusts up to 24 miles an hour, a high of 66. Tonight should clear off, lows down to 45. Sunny tomorrow, high 71. Tomorrow night clear, lows 49. And on Saturday, sunny with a high of 77.

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Clouds still hanging around as we move into the afternoon. Wind gusts up to 24 miles an hour, looking for a high of 66. Tonight, cloud cover early on, but should clear off late. Lows down to 45. Sunny tomorrow, high 71. Tomorrow night, clear. Lows down to 49. And on Saturday, sunny with a high of 77.

0: Macarena, que tu cuerpo es pa' dar la alegría y cosas buenas. 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
1: 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All of your favorites all throughout the day, thanks to Bricks and Minifigs in Coleman Marketplace, where this Friday from 5 to 8, it's Kids Night Out. Drop $35. You can drop the kids by for pizza and movies, activities, building. They'll also have a Lego set. Now, you will need to be booking this online, so you check out Bricks and Minifigs Danville on Facebook for the links. You can also check out their website. So many options for you, but it's a great opportunity for, you know, mom and dad have a little dinner date, maybe just need a little break to clean the house, but it gives the kids something fun to do as well, and it's in a safe environment with brick building and Lego and all of the fun things, the hand-eye coordination that goes with it. It's a whole lot of fun. Bricks and Minifigs has something for everyone. They also have two party rooms for birthdays or other special events, so if you got a big celebration coming up, looking for somewhere to have a party, Bricks and Minifigs in Coleman Marketplace has you covered.
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11: We kick off the weekend a little early with a Friday dance party. 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

Mostly cloudy skies with wind gusts up to 24 miles an hour, a high of 66. Tonight, cloudy, but should clear off. Lows down to 45. Sunshine for your finally Friday, a high of 71. Tomorrow night, clear, lows 49. And on Saturday, sunny, a little bit warmer, a high of 77.

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1: Back in 1980, Johnny Lee was looking for love in all the wrong places. My name is Pastor Tyler from Bethlehem Baptist Church. Love may seem elusive, but God displays His love for us in a one-of-a-kind way. 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

Cloudy skies this afternoon. Wind gusts up to 24 miles an hour, a high of 66. Tonight, the clouds will blow on out of here, lows down to 45. For tomorrow, sunny, a high of 71. Tomorrow night, clear, lows 49. And on Saturday, sunny, a high of 77.

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And you won't hear that coworker who chews really loud and moans while they eat. 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

Big Hits 102.5, 1330. WBTM with Hutch in for Alex this afternoon. And yes, we're going to have a great trivia question for you for Mama Possum's Trivia at 440. And remember, you might want to go to their website or Facebook page between now and then. See what's on their combo meals, because somebody is going to win a choice of any combo meal or two milkshakes from Mama Possum. So we'll ask about that. And I'm going to ask you this. We'll join a national discussion here. Are you tired of people saying LOL in emails or on texts? Or at least, are you saying, can somebody come up with something different? I've seen that a million times. It has no effect on me. Well, now the younger generation, the Generation Z, Gen Zs are asking millennials, the people in their 50s, 60s, and 70s, can you stop adding LOL or ha-ha at the end of every text? They say it comes across as being passive-aggressive. Instead, they said, just somebody come up with something different. You came up with that? Come up with another one. Or nothing that's better than LOL or ha-ha. And there is a new list of alternatives to the LOL line. Have you heard any of these? One of them is stuff like LAL, which means laughed a little. That's nice. LIMF. LIMH. Laughed inside my head. That's pretty good. Doesn't have a ring to it, but it's pretty good. The one that's my favorite will not make it because there's too many letters in it, but it's CIAWW. Can you imagine what that stands for? CIAWW means cackling in a witchy way. Now that's good. It's time I let-

0: Big Hits, 102.5, 1330. WBTM with Hutch in for Alex this afternoon. Yes, we have birthdays. Birthday time is a little over 15 minutes at WBTM. We're watching the weather. Just in case it decides to rain again, it's trying to let the sun come out. But it's been doing so much kidding lately that we don't know. We're going to see. We're also going to talk about eight things that are wildly overrated. I'll tell you what they are. Then we'll tell you why they are overrated. Some great examples of things that are wildly overrated. Not as good as they sound. Business travel is one of them. Making movies for a living is another. Owning a boat is another. What's that famous saying about a boat? The two happiest days of your life was the day you bought the boat and the day you sold it. Driving a sports car and living in Florida. We'll tell you why they're overrated on the way.
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102.5. 1330. WBTN with Hutch. And following up on what I was mentioning earlier, a list of 8 things that are wildly overrated. One of them is business travel. People who know a lot about business travel say, man, it's overrated. Everybody thinks it's amazing. It's not. Nobody realizes the long hours, the junky meals, and the bland hotels that you get as a part of business travel. Other things that are wildly overrated, living in Florida. A lot of people who used to live there said, I'm a lot happier visiting somewhere else. I like to visit Florida a couple of times a year, but the summer's too rough. Somebody said, being a chef. People always think that's cool, but and you look at a chef and you say, I'd like to do something like that. Well, what you're seeing is the ego part. I'm in charge and I'm doing this. But it is brutal, and a chef will admit that there's two sides to that story. You gotta love ego food as much as you love regular food. Another thing is, I'd like to be in the movie making business. Well, if you're one of the top 3 stars in it, yeah, that would be fine. It'd be awesome. Other than that, it's a lot of hurry up and wait. It's also physically brutal hauling all that gear around. I remember when I worked at a station in Winston-Salem, 107.5 KCL, they used to come to Winston-Salem and still do to film movies because there's not as much union working down there. And I was always shocked at being in movies with these big

stars and watching them just very patiently wait around. They got to wait till the sun gets to the right angle for the cameras and got to wait till so-and-so gets their piece of equipment plugged in. There's a lot of waiting around of the big stars on movies. Another thing I found out about movies is a lot of these big stars are very nice and very patient because they know that even if you only have a small part, oh, he's the radio guy. Yeah, but he's got to say so-and-so, so we got to keep him in a good mood. So they do treat you well when you're involved in that. Other things that are way overrated, being some form of an artist of any type. For example, people who paint pictures say it sounds fun until you're on your 900th painting and you're still waiting to make a little bit of money. One thing that's wildly overrated is if you go to too many live concerts, it's like, oh, please. At some point, it just becomes exhausting. The people, the loud volume, the people who have had way too much to drink and not enough brains to go with it. The egos, they said, you know what, from now on, I'm going to stay at home with some headphones on.

0: 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You can also mail it to us, fax it to us, or drop off your entries here at the studios in downtown Danville. We're open Monday through Friday till 5:30, noon to 5:30. And we would love, on your birthday, to set you up with a birthday balloon from Karen's Hallmark, upper level Danville Mall. Also, a Bloomin' Onion from Outback Statehouse. Two tickets to the Danville Science Center. And a 12-ounce cup of frozen yogurt from Sweet Frog, Coleman Marketplace. And let's see who's having birthdays today. Noah Hallman's having a birthday. Happy 15th birthday, goat. We love you so much, Mama, Daddy, and Mark. Noah, which one started calling you goat first? No, you don't need to know that. Ed Wimmer. Hope you have a great birthday. Please wish Ed Wimmer, if you know him, happy birthday. Casey Boley is having a birthday, 25. We're wishing you the happiest of birthdays. Cheers to 25 years. Sarah, Taylor, and Danielle. And Kaylee Pruitt is 11. Kaylee Bug, wishing you a very happy 11th birthday. You're the best daughter and the best sister. Love, Dad, and London, and we promise we won't call you Kaylee Bug once you're, say, 40 years old or older. But there's our birthdays for birthday time, and our winner for today is Kaylee Bug, Kaylee Pruitt. Hope you have a great birthday, and hope all of you have a wonderful birthday.
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WBTM and the Eurythmics, which is Annie Lennox and her husband, Dave Stewart, who was the incredible producer behind all the singing. 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

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All right, coming up for you. At 4:40, we're going to have Mama Possum's Trivia. Somebody is going to get your choice of any combo meal or two milkshakes from Ma Possum's. And those include the pumpkin pie shakes that Ma Possum's has now. This is the Ma Possum's on 41.

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1: 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It's Thursday. Sitting in for Alex this afternoon and getting closer to Mama Possum's trivia. Love giving away these choices of combo meals or a choice of milkshakes, including their recently added pumpkin pie flavored milkshake. And we're going to be talking about the government finally getting a clue and making things easier on people once they reach a certain age. I'm going to ask a trivia question about that on Mama Possum's Trivia on the way. Meanwhile, it's Elton.

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Big Hits 102.5, 1330. WBTM with Hutch, Justin Bieber there, and he was actually live last night in Los Angeles. He did a surprise concert and was handing out supplies for homeless people. They did it in the famous MacArthur Park in Los Angeles, unannounced completely. People just walking through there going, wait a minute, isn't that Justin Bieber? And he sang some of his songs like Let Me Love You, and had some friends there helping him hand out supplies to people. What a surprise. In the meantime, I got an interesting surprise for you with a question. Mama Possum's trivia. We're coming up on that in about 10 minutes. And you know that when you reach a certain age, you ought to be excused from doing certain challenging things. And in California, they've just decided to release people from doing challenging things. We're going to find out if you can correctly guess which one of those challenging things we're talking about. That's on the way for you. WBTM for Mama Possum's Trivia, where you can sink your teeth into a 1/3 pound seasoned cheeseburger with American cheese and your choice of toppings. The one that was voted the best cheeseburger in Dallas, Big D, at Ma Possum's on 41. Mama Possum's on 41. Or you can get, of course, you can get one of those hot dog combos. Two of Ma Possum's famous Jesse Jones hot dogs. Or the milkshakes. That's one of the things you could win this afternoon. Your choice of milkshake. You can get the vanilla, chocolate, strawberry, Oreo, mocha, fresh banana, or the pumpkin pie milkshake. We're going to be

Big Hits 102.5 1330 WBTM with Hutch and for Alex this afternoon. Up next, we're going to have Mama Possum's trivia. And I'm going to ask you a question. You might already know the answer. The state of California has decided, rightfully so, that once you reach a certain age, you shouldn't be asked to carry the same load you carry when you're 30 or 40 or 50. So we're going to do a multiple choice question. What have they eliminated from things that you have to do when you're over 80? We're going to do that multiple choice. Mama Possum's trivia. You got some food that's coming your way if you get that right.

0: 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Let's do some Mama Possum's trivia here. 793-1330. We're going to set somebody up with your choice of any combo meal from Mama Possum's or two of their delicious milkshakes. 793-1330. Let's go to the phones. BTM, hello. Hey, how are you? Good. I oh, tired, huh? Did we wake you up? I'm sorry about that. That's all right. We'll see what you've got to look forward to. When people turn 80, they allow them to what? They get huge tax cuts, number one. Number two, they're allowed to not have to do jury duty if they don't want to. Or number three, they have more access to handicap parking, which is it? Could be, but what? Yes, ma'am. All right, here we go.
1: Hang on a second.
0: All right, when you reach 80 in California, you are excused from doing what? Paying such heavy taxes? Number two, you're excused from jury duty. Or number three, you have access to more handicap parking. What is it? Just guess. Yes. Jury duty. So you think that's the correct answer? Is that the, one of the biggest things you'd like to get out of if you were over 80? Well, that's it. No, no, your first answer was jury duty. Do you want to stick with that? All right. I didn't want to accidentally talk you out of it because that's it. Yeah, 80 and up permanently excused from jury duty. Who's this? There and I almost talked you out of it. I would have felt so bad. You did.

So we evened it up with pickles on top for today. How's that? Pet, and you want to pick this up, or you want us to mail it to you? I'll tell you what. Hang on.

Big Hits, 102.5, 1330, WBTM with Hutch. We are in the middle of Mama Possum's trivia. We're going to find out who is going to get your choice of any combo meal or two of the milkshakes from Mama Possum's. These milkshakes include the pumpkin pie shake. Absolutely delicious. And if you're on the way home from work now, remember, they've got that convenient drive-through that you can use to get that bacon cheeseburger or the double cheeseburger. Or you want that Carolina burger, a third pound of beef, mustard, chili, slaw, everything on it. Mama Possum's on 41 will set you up with that. Anything that you want, and then set you up with something sweet for dessert. And of course, remember, they've got the Coke floats. You remember them? They've got cups and cones of ice cream, chocolate, vanilla, or swirl. Mama Possum on Route 41, Mount Hermon, that has, of course, the hot dogs, the hamburgers, and all kind of sandwiches like the classic BLT. Mama Possums, and we've got the question for you. They're going to make it easier on people in California as they get a little age on them. Let's see if we can get the answer here. All right, when you reach 80 in California, you are excused from doing what? Paying such heavy taxes? Number two, you're excused from jury duty. Or number three, you have access to more handicap parking.

0: duty. Do you want to stick with that?
1: Yeah. Okay, I'll stay with that.
0: All right. I didn't want to accidentally talk you out of it, because that's it.
1: Oh, okay.
0: Yeah.
1: Okay.
0: 80 and up, permanently excused from jury duty. Who's this?
1: It's Pat Petit.
0: See there, and I almost talked you out of it. I would have felt so bad.
1: I talked myself out of the pickles yesterday.
0: You did?
1: Because I knew the pickles was the right answer. I just said, I love onions, and, you know, we went with that. So
0: we evened it up with pickles on top for today. How's that?
1: Exactly. Okay. Oh,
0: wow, one of us is talking too much, right? All right, she got it. Mama Possum's trivia. She's going to get her delicious choice of the combo meal or two of the milkshakes from Mama Possum's, including the new pumpkin pie shake. Yeah.

Big Hits 102.5, 1330. WBTN with Hutch in for Alex. And, of course, Mama Possum's trivia for Mama Possum's out on 41. And if you've had all the other sandwiches and hot dogs everybody talks about, but it's time you had a really interesting sandwich. They have them. They have the classic BLT barbecue sandwich, fried bologna, crispy chicken, fish fillet, grilled chicken, and of course

their classic menu of all of the other things. And remember, it doesn't take a lot of time, because Mark, Clinton, Tiffany, and those folks, Dr. John Hoffman, they're waiting for you with the drive-through. So they know that oftentimes on the way home from work, you don't have time to sit there and chat. It's time to eat. And they know that at Mama Possum's.

through. So they know that oftentimes on the way home from work, you don't have time to sit there and chat. It's time to eat. And they know that at Mama Possum's.

Big Hits 102.5, 1330. WBTM with Hutch in for Alex. And this was a rough day for bosses around the country back in the day. 1955, President Eisenhower suffered a heart attack while he was on vacation in Denver. And in baseball, Mets general manager Gil Hodges suffered a heart attack. So don't dream of some of those big jobs. Sometimes they literally are more than you can handle. We'll stay with things that make you feel good. Today is Gallbladder Good Health Day. Unless you're like some of us who don't have one anymore, then you can celebrate something a whole lot more fun. Today is National Cherries Jubilee Day. Do you know what those are? It's a dish made with cherries and liqueur. And it's flambéed tableside. That means they light it on flame so it burns all the alcohol out, so you're not going to get drunk from it. But then again, you'd feel so good you wouldn't care anyway because it's served as a sauce over vanilla ice cream. Sounds better than a heart attack to me. How about you?

0: Big Hits 102.5 1330 WBTN with Hutch in for Alex this afternoon. And as the clouds continue to clear, we'll have your weather for you. It's getting better if you wanted to get rid of all this rain.
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0: We're going to get a lot of sunshine for the next several days with very moderate temperatures. You're going to love them. Sunshine for Friday all the way through Sunday. Highs during the day about 74 to 76.

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WBTN with Hutch in for Alex, and the answer to a question, when does a hobby turn into a job? I mean, in a real way. An amateur archaeologist, it was a hobby, in Germany, discovered the country's largest collection of Roman coins buried in his backyard. 934 silver coins buried in a field near his backyard. Of course, once he made sure they weren't props from Game of Thrones,

1025, 1330, WBTM, and everybody's been saying, when are you going to sing? Hear Justin Bieber sing again, when and where and how. They did it in Los Angeles last night. He just showed up at a park in Los Angeles, MacArthur Park. Yes, that park. And he and some friends were giving away some food and some other things to some of the homeless people there. Just showed up, sang a few songs, and then left. Typical of Justin Bieber. Bieber will leave you with more questions than answers, and he likes it that way. Yes, Mr. Bieber does not want to answer that question. Meanwhile, as you sort that out, let's check our forecast. WBTM weather. Going to have sunshine for the next 3 days. Very mild temperatures. Highs about 74 to 77 for Friday through Sunday. Lows at night, though, going to be kind of chilly. 48 to about 50 degrees.

Big Hits 102.5, 1330, WBTM with Hutch and some Hollywood stuff for you. Robert Pattinson says the new Batman Part 2 is a real left turn from the first one. Hope it doesn't go too far left and go into a musical like they've done with some of those. What was that, The Joker, where it was almost a musical? And NBC says they've got a documentary in the works called O.J.'s Accomplice. O.J.'s Accomplice? Oh. You have any ideas about who that might be if he did not actually act alone

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WBTM with Hutch and for Alex. And the next time you're scrolling the internet, go to Mama Possums. 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Decide what you would like when you win our Mama Possums trivia. Any combo meal or any two milkshakes right in town. And then when you get there, you can tell them exactly what you want from us and Mama Possums.

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Amazing what some people will do to stay out of trouble, other than just not do something in the first place. That's too much to ask. So how do you get out of the trouble you get yourself into? Well, a 43-year-old DUI suspect drank bathroom water, toilet water, let's say used toilet water that she had used so that she could fool the breathalyzer test. Did it work after all that trouble? 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

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WBTM with Hutch. And here's a great story you're going to love. A border collie, who's a hero in Venezuela, was honored with a statue after he helped rescue at least 26 people. And that's all he wanted to do. He wanted to help people. As far as he was concerned, it was over then. He didn't want a big statue. And when they brought the statue out, all they did was smell it and say, yeah, but can you eat it?

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